hold off the level 34, east of the street, and 24-year-old dislocated east in the backyard. Hanover Station 1, medical call out to level 34, East Wheelock Street in Hanover, 21 years, old male, dislocated knee, in backyard, 9 mile 22.

Valley Industries.

to the police station, 2 Claremont Road in the lobby, 56-year-old male ill. That's for Golden Cross, Division 1. Responding Charlestown to the police station, 2 Claremont Road in the lobby, 56-year-old male ill. Cross streets of Bridge Street, 2015 KCF 415.

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0: So I got a direct call. We're going to go check on smoke in the area of Park Ridge Road. Station will be covered.
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reporting Walker Dartmouth. 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
1: And your quarters will be in service shortly.

0: Gifford dispatch to Killington Fire. This is a tone. Respond to the Gifford Wood State Park, which is off of Gifford Woods. It's going to be site number one. Female and male camping in a white Jeep Cherokee states their mini stove that's stuck in the on position with flames showing and it's getting hot.
1: Sure, copy. You're going to be off at a residence at the far end of Park Ridge Road, speaking with the homeowner, 2024.

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2: 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We're clear returning to be your coverage.
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On to 347 Elm Avenue. 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Cross Street is Algonquin Drive, 249-8445.

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1: 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I will be sending an informational email to DCYF.

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Respond 90 Troy Road. This is County 85 on scene of lifting. Cross streets are Wallace Crossroad, off around 752-131, 8845.

Sergeant Marlboro, fire and rescue, respond 98 Troy Road, assist County 85 on scene with lifting. That's a retone for Marlboro, fire, Marlboro rescue, respond 98 Troy Road, assist County 85 on scene with lifting. Cross

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Charlie will call 50-year-old female, abdominal pain and ill. 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

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Responded to Marlboro, 98 Troy Road, assist County A5 on scene with lifting. That's for Troy. You responded to Marlboro, 98 Troy Road, assist County A5 on scene with lifting. Cross streets are Wallace Crossroad, operate on 752. 138, KCF 415.

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10, 4, and 5 dollar responding units to Marlboro, the 98 Troy Road. You have CPR in progress. That's all units responding to Marlboro, the 98 Troy Road. Update from County 85, you have CPR in progress, 151. You're responding 151.

0: 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For the brief tone for Marlboro Rescue and Marlboro to respond 98 Troy Road, County 85 is on scene, CPR in progress. Cross streets are Wallace Crossroad, up and down 752, 152, KCF 415.
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0: Squad 1.
1: Morning Squad 1, you're responding. 157, you copy that update, CPR in progress. 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

3981. You're responding. 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You have the message, 224.

rescue on 4526 rescue on. 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

ambulance. Medical call out to level 74, Jackson Drive in Dorchester. 64-year-old female hyperextended left shoulder. Obtain an ambulance. Medical call out to level 74, Jackson Drive in Dorchester. 64-year-old female hyperextended left shoulder. Timeout 0301.

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1: 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The caller was only able to say it is Alvin Cephalus property.
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1: Caden Meyer, medical call out to level 74, Jackson Drive in Dorchester, assist with moving 64-year-old female. Caden Meyer, medical call out to level 74, Jackson Drive in Dorchester, assist with moving 64-year-old female. Timeout 0308.

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an ambulance. 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Medical call Charlie Level 9, whispering winds, way in Canaan. 74-year-old male conscious, breathing alert, throwing up and unable to speak, possible strobes. 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

South of Dnieper Valley ambulance to spawn in Wilmington, 38 Boyd Hill Road. 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That's a Dnieper Valley ambulance to respond in Wilmington, 38 Boyd Hill Road. 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

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Respond to 10 Forestall Road, 18-0 male overdose. 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
1: Advised, she fell around 1 a.m., went back to bed, and the husband just located her again on the floor in the bathroom. I'm not sure how long she's been there this time.

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ECO 4 and 5, testing Highland. ECO 4 and 5, testing Alfred. Testing Grafton. Testing Crashes. Five testing pitchers. Take your 4 and 5 testing Gilson. 4 and 5 testing Glen Hill. Testing Winston. 4 and 5 testing Sanity. Here 4 and 5 testing Palmer. 4 and 5 testing Jimmy. 4 and 5 testing Jack. 5 testing New Game. 4 and 5 testing White Cube. 5 testing Dover. 4 and 5 testing Beecher. 5 testing Fitzwilliam.

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0: you. 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
1: 83, you're Trans 21 of the hospital. 620, also when you have a second it's not pressing, you call the PD.
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1: Repeat, you're clear returning. Yeah, Main Street. Also, the officer checked on that, said it doesn't appear to be gasoline. It's near the tailgate of the truck. Not sure what it is.

0: Dispatch A3. Going to be a small amount of oil coming from the remnants of what was in the back of that pickup truck. It's nothing we're going to do anything with.
1: Received, thank you.

For Golden Cross Vision to respond to 73 West Dempster Street, Apartment 111, medical alert, 80-year-old female that's fallen. That's for Golden Cross Vision to respond on Bellis Falls, 73 West Dempster Street, Apartment 111, medical alert, 80-year-old female that's fallen. You can operate on TAC 1717, case 4 and 5.

Chesterfield Rescue, rescuing Division 1. Responder number 1, Oak Shop Lake. 81-year-old female fallen. For Chesterfield Rescue, rescuing Division 1. Responder number 1, Oak Shop Lake. 81-year-old female fallen. Caution, it's going to be Freeman Drive, upright on

0: 4561. The other rescuing member getting the sign off for rescuing patient on scene.
1: You're back in 732 KQ 415.

responded for the Swansea Rescue Cheshire County Ambulance to respond to 701 Old Homestead Highway, Delta level call, 95-year-old female with a lower GI bleed. That's for the Swansea Rescue Cheshire County Ambulance to respond to 701 Old Homestead Highway, Delta level call, 95-year-old female with a lower GI bleed. And it's operating on 752, 324 and 5749.

for Whitingham Rescue, Chicken Valley Ambulance to respond to the post office. Or 2939 Vermont Route 100. They emailed subject that was run over by a vehicle. Subject ended up walking around unnoticed in the streets. The tone is for Whitingham Rescue, Chicken Valley Ambulance to respond to the Jacksonville post office, number 2939 Vermont Route 100. Check a female subject, orderly run over by a vehicle. Patient is up walking around, unnoticed. Operator on 768.

0: 25, you copy?
1: Yes, sir.
0: It's Jeremy. You want to give me a call on my cell? I got a question for you.
1: Yeah, give me one moment.
0: Thank you.

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I don't know if they're going to be responding.

for Jaffrey, respond to Conant Middle High School, Reconant Way, automatic fire alarm showing first floor general fire alarm. That's for Jaffrey. Respond to the Conant Middle High School, 3 Conant Way, automatic fire alarm showing first floor general fire alarm. And it's upright on TAC 1, KK4 and 5, 26.

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Upper Valley Ambulance, Bedford Fire, Medical Call, 634, Latham Road in Bedford, 93-year-old female, altered mental status, time out 0851.

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2: Furniture Golden Cross Division 2, responding Bellows Falls 112, Atkinson Street, apartment 3, 51-year-old male, ill subject, is at dialysis station. That's for Golden Cross Division 2, responding Bellows Falls 112, Atkinson Street, apartment 3, 51-year-old male, ill subject, is at dialysis station. Just up right on TAC 1, 1033, 6445.

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1: 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Believe it'll be 2626 Brattleboro Road. Also, this will be a Bravo level call. Patient is Golden Stiff.
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respond for the Jaffa ambulance. Respond to number 6 Poplar Court, apartment 8, Ian and Charlie. For a Charlie level call, 74-year-old female having chest pain, feeling faint. For the Jaffrey ambulance, respond to 6 Poplar Court, apartment A, Diaz and Charlie. For a Charlie level call, 74-year-old female having chest pain, feeling faint. It's operated on 752-1117, K24 and 5.

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Yeah.

you from across the mission to respond number 33 Street. 65-year-old female, not conscious, asking for breath, CPR in progress. For Rockingham Rescue, Golden Cross Division 2, respond number 30, Green Street. 65-year-old female, CPR in progress. Operator on TAC 1, 1123, PCF 4 and 5.

for a Waffle ambulance to respond in Bells Falls, number 33 Street, 65-year-old female, decap process. For Waffle ambulance to respond in Bells Falls, number 33 Street, 65-year-old female, decap process. 7 and 24, 6 and 4 and 5.

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0: 4 and 5 dollars, responding units in Bellows Falls. Okay, from 901, it's going to be apartment number 2, for the female subject is conscious of breathing. However, in and out.
1: 5, 6, 2, RP, 8, or something.

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35 18 responding.

Thanks for the answer. I'm ambulance, a second call. Respond 213, that's 13 Summit Ave, unit number 9, 6-year-old male, lower GI bleed. That's for Antrim Ambulance, the second call. Respond to 13, that's 13 Summit Ave, unit number 9, 6-year-old male, a fully lowered GI bleed. It's up right now on task 1, 1130, case 4 and 5.

0: for the Antrim Ambulance, a second call. Response to 13, Summit Ave, unit number 9, 60-year-old male, possible lower GI bleed. Units operate on TAC 1131, case 04 and 5.
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for the Demerson Rescue. Rescue Division 1, respond to 1799, that's 1799 Upper Demerson Road. 8-year-old female that's fallen. That's for Demerson Rescue. Rescuing Division 1, respond to 1799 Upper Demerson Road. 80-year-old female that's fallen. KJ415, 1140.

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Bonanza 4, wind drift, get that ambulance a second call. Response to 19, Church Drive. Elderly female that has fallen, subject has been down since last night. Breaking in the Johnson River Ridge Rescue, draft ambulance, a second call. Respond to 19 Park Drive. Elderly female that has fallen, subject has been down since last night. Students cannot operate on subside 2, 1200, get tip 15.

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1: Upper Valley Ambulance
0: 3. Arriving on scene, Brad.
1: 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It's your 4-5.

for rescuing Division 1 responded in Hinsdale. Outside number 125, Plain Road, near the camper. Alpha level, 82-year-old male fallen with a shoulder injury. Houston is for rescuing Division 1 responded in Hinsdale. Outside number 125, Plain Road, near the camper. Alpha level, 82-year-old male fallen, shoulder injury. Operating local 1209, KC415.

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0: 83 is off quarters.
1: Off at quarters, 1210. Yeah, exactly.
0: We are clearing Dartmouth, returning back to Springfield for another transfer. Can you show us off at Dartmouth at 11:35?
2: 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Impact to Springfield, 12:11.

0: hablando.
1: Winter and Elm responding 65 State Street, apartment 208. He's for a male subject with altered mental status, called in by Hitchcock. Stating tone is for Winter and Elm responding 65 State Street, apartment 208. Male subject with altered mental status, 10-minute tone is 1212.

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1: I'm off of the 9-1-12-13.

0: for the Westminster Rescue Golden Cross Division to respond to 5287 US Route 5. 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And that's for Westminster Rescue Golden Cross Division 2. 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
1: Depot,
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0: phone is for to ask the ambulance for a medic to respond in Ridge, 19 Park Drive. Elderly female has fallen. Repeat in the phone is for Jaffrey ambulance for a medic to respond in Ridge, 19 Park Drive. Elderly female has fallen. Units operate on subject to 1219, kids at Moorhead.
1: Standby, Andrew. Scene, thank you. 1 Ring Command advised if they'd be okay with an AEMT or if they need a paramedic.
0: A1, 16A1.

0: 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Started a new medication on Thursday, believes this is related. Is vomiting after drinking water, previously using a walker, relying on it heavily now. Again, Reading rescue truck. Reading fire, Windsor ambulance, please respond to 435 North Puckerbrush Road in Reading for difficulty breathing. 87-year-old female, conscious. Headaches, nausea, weakness. Does not have the strength to get out of the house and into the car. Putting medication on Thursday, believes this is related. Is vomiting after drinking water. Previously used the walker, relying on it more heavily. Hunter Town, 1224.
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And it's operating on Task 1, 1228 KC45.

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1: Taunus of Springfield, we have multiple ambulance calls. A3 responding to 56 Robinson Road in Baltimore for a medical emergency. A2 is responding to 188 Union Street on a public assist, but will remain in service, so the station is covered at 1235.

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1: Do I have?

Another ship fire, Golden Cross ambulance, please respond to 4391 Vermont Route 131 for crash with injury. There's an accident, unknown age male requesting EMS, unknown hazards. Again, weather ship fire, Golden Cross ambulance, please respond to 4391 Vermont Route 131 in Weathersfield for a crash with injury. This is a vehicle accident, unknown age male requesting EMS, unknown hazards. Have your tone, 1239.

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Personnel to respond, 125 Plain Road. 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
1: Marker 452 I-89 north of Granton. Extinguished car fire. Out 1300.

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0: Kerr 441, can you start a flatbed from Flint Line, please? So we're under control, subject extended loaded. They'll be transporting shortly.

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Cancel response to car fire on 89 northbound. Again, Grantham Fire. Donuts for cancellation response to 89 northbound. Time of zone 1303.

0: Bundle Police Farmer Officer is requesting a medical check for an elderly female at the Shell Station, which is 129 Main Street, having a mental health issue. 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
1: Number 32 William Street on the front porch, 58-year-old female, leg wound. Jonas 4, hold a confirmation 2. On Bell Falls, number 32 William Street on the front porch, 58-year-old female with a leg wound. Operator is your local. 1305, CCF 4 and 5.

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1: Be advised, we're under control. Patient has been loading. They will be transporting shortly.
2: It's under control. Transporting shortly.

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Division 2, responding to Bellas Falls, 73 Westminster Street, apartment 113, 80-year-old female, that's Susie. That's for Golden Cross Division 2, responding to Bellas Falls, 73 Westminster Street, apartment 113, 80-year-old female, that's Susie. Operate on task 1, 1311, KCF 45. A2. Transporting Manhattan, 1311.

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1: Vehicle's been removed. 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

you, Jeff Amio, second caller, responded 28, that's 28, Menominee Terrace. 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Thanks for the PD, possible domestic email subject, having head pain. Operator local 1325, KC4 and 5.

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Rescue, answer ambulance, respond to 181 Onset Road, stage for police. 25-year-old male, intentional overdose on medication. 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We have to operate on tax 1, 3, 7, 8, now cut to drive. 15.5, 1, 800.

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0: 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We're seeing a 4 kick to 4 and 5.
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0: Roger, Alpha staging. Ruby staging at onset and Mount Crusher Drive. New Hampshire State Police was responding.
1: Okay, received. Is there any history of this residence of violence?
0: Received, you, not to our knowledge.
1: Okay, received. Just confirming he's brought you.
0: That's affirmative. Would you like the ambulance to do the same? KK415282.
2: 3-1, we'll be waiting for police.
0: Okay, you're going to be waiting for the police. Is it 282 or 281?
2: Correction, 282.
3: 1450.
4: Go ahead.
3: Right, it's
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1: 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You can show us on scene. We'll be going in as well.
0: Do you have the message? You're on scene. 1419.
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1: 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She said right after a log cabin heading toward Archerton Road.

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0: 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Welcome to the Central Standard Street. Conducting the town to take care of.
1: Ever-search pole, stepping down, 0 degrees, 1444.

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1: Reconfirm the address.
0: Golden Cross, 83, I'll show you responding. It's going to be 74 Bateman Avenue in Westminster.

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1: What unit was that that's going to be responding?
0: KVA 42 U1
1: responding, 1526.

Star Command Rescue, they have ambulance, they second call, respond to 28, but I'm not care. It's a PD, female subject seizure. Before you get in these zones before, friends rescue, drive ambulance, they second call, respond to 28, phenomenon terrorist. It's the PD, female subject seizure. You know, it's going to operate on subside 2, 1529, Q-tip 15. Thank you.

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0: TV's on scene. 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

Star City Winchester Ambulance, respond to Applewood, 8 Snow Road, East Hall, room 7A as an alpha. Charlie Little call, 74-year-old male, muscle stroke. That's for the Winchester Ambulance, respond to Applewood, 8 Snow Road, East Hall, room 7A as an alpha. Charlie Little call, 74-year-old male, possible stroke. And it's operating on 752-1543, KCF 415.

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Springfield fire. Still alarm 3 are wired down. 1 dead. Test for place in Springfield. 3 unwired. 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

0: 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That is inside the residence.
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3: Fire alarm from engine 3 on scene. Nothing showing from two sides of a metal building. C4 will have Sullivan Street Command. Update, there is light smoke coming out of one of the bays. We'll be investigating further.
4: We have light smoke coming out of one of the bays. You're on scene, C4, Command 1555.
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0: 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The male is alert, but he is down on the ground.
1: Can we get some vent fans to help get some of the smoke out of the building?
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1: 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They're removing it from the building.
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That's for Winchester Rescue, Winchester Ambulance, second call. 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

Charlie, Rescue 1, can you go with your message again? You were walked on. Car 1, go ahead. Car 1 on the scene investigating 1604. Any Winchester ambulance personnel for the second call? Any Winchester ambulance personnel for the second call?

Tone is a retone from the Winchester ambulance. Your second call. Respond to the Winchester School softball field, 85 Parker Street. Bravo level call. 15-year-old female with a head injury. That's a retone for the Winchester ambulance. A second call. Respond to the Winchester School softball field, 85 Parker Street. Bravo level call. 15-year-old female with a head injury. Operate on 752 KCF 415 1605.

0: this is Tom from Wallingford Fire. Response is 145 Cole Ave in Wallingford for a smell of gas in a home, possibly oven left on.
1: Responding to Pet Ripley.
2: 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Ask the campus.

0: 34, Chester County Ambulance, respond in Winchester to the Winchester School, 85 Parker Street, the softball field. Bravo will call 15-year-old female with a head injury. That's for Chester County Ambulance, respond in Winchester to the Winchester School softball field, 85 Parker Street. Bravo will call 15-year-old female with a head injury. It's up around 752-1607, it's your foreign pet.
1: That's that one.
0: I'm responding 1607.
1: That's a good stop. That's the right one.

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Anyone's back in quarters, 415 when we're in service. 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

appreciate one.

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0: 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Would you like a pole number?
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2: Winchester, command. 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

Weather Shield Fire, Golden Cross Ambulance, please respond to 4441 Weathersfield Center Road in Weathersfield for a lift assist. 72-year-old male, conscious and breathing, took a fall. He has a bad leg. He cannot get up due to this. The leg issue was previous to the fall. Again, Weathersfield Fire, Golden Cross Ambulance, please respond to 4441 Weathersfield Center Road in Weathersfield for a lift assist. 72-year-old male, conscious and breathing, took a fall, had a bad leg previous to the call, cannot get up due to the bad leg. Primary tone, 1641.

0: 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Is responding to Weathersfield.
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Cold. Catherine and Helen. George. 78-year-old female. Hunches bring the Nautilus. Vomiting after basis. Hanover Station 1. 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Cold. 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George. 78-year-old female. Hunches bring the Nautilus. Vomiting after basis. Timeout 1646.

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0: 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Is the responding to this with us?
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0: 3-7. We'll just stage up the road until PD can get there.

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1: Responding to 225 Pleasant Street in Chester, for what is this? 20-year-old female, conscious and breathing. Paraplegic, needs a little assist, no injuries. Again, Chester ambulance, please respond to 225 Pleasant Street in Chester, for what is this? 28-year-old female, conscious and breathing. Paraplegic, needs a little assist, no injuries. Time of your tone, 1742.

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0: in over dispatch, Springfield, Mr. Springfield, Mr. Eversource on scene. We're going to be extinguishing hot spots.
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0: And over dispatch, Upper Valley Ambulance 3.
1: Valley Ambulance 3.
0: Packing quarters, sir.
1: Ambulance 3, quarters, 717.

415, all tank group responding in Keene. 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All units operating in Keene. Water supply will be on tack 2.

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0: Pedestrian Division 2, responding in Jamaica, 1454, Turkey Mountain Road, 52 Romeo, Romney Bush. Repeating, Pedestrian Division 2, responding in Jamaica, 1454, Turkey Mountain Road, 52 Romeo, Romney Bush. 753, KCF-15.
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0: 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It looks like this is going to be a ways down the track.
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2: 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I've rescued one at 2-7. I leave there.

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1: 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Engine 2 and personnel are returning to quarters.
0: Up and showing, and our Southwest TAC 6 is also known as 921. If you can get to that frequency, that'll be the frequency for King Fire. 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

0: Fire alarm, can you ring the rescue one and tell them that C4 is trying to contact them? Hold in quarters for now. I don't know if we're going to need the UTV and the soaps or just the soap basket. Go ahead to C4. C4. Go ahead, you're cut out.
1: Standby one on that.
0: Go ahead to C4.
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1: 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Hanover dispatch, Hanover Ambulance.
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1: 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Very good. And you do have an engine and a rescue en route down there to help you as well. 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

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Your response to Martel Port, but we'll still take you at West Station for the cover. And if you need the door code, you can call in and I'll give it to you.

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We haven't heard anything back from him.

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0: 3-6. 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

dispatch to Killington Fire. This is a tone to respond to the Killington Deli on Route 4 for a large gas leak. Fleet Dispatch, this is a tone to Killington Fire to respond to the Killington Deli on Route 4 for a large...

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Lieutenant Gold Cross, respond to Bell's Falls, 112X, Street Apartment 3, 63-year-old female, difficulty breathing and inhaled. Repeating, Tunnel 4, Gold Cross, Division 2, respond to Bell's Falls, 112X, Street Apartment 3, the Curtis residence. 63-year-old female, difficulty breathing, ill. Operate on 752-1840.

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0: 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Command terminated. Engine 3 will be on detail.
1: 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Engine 3 will be on detail. 1842.

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1: Engine 1.

Roger, Chester County Ambulance, respond to the Blake residence, 29 Ridge Road, Delta Oval call, 68-year-old female, difficulty breathing and ill. Repeating tones are for Swansea Rescue, Chester County Ambulance, respond to the Blake residence, 29 Ridge Road, Delta Oval call, 68-year-old female, difficulty breathing and ill. Stop right on 752, as cross street is Joslin Road.

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0: hand over to Crash and Ambulance 1. 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
1: 5, but Adnock Highway is from 201, 60-year-old female fallen, unknown injuries. Greetings to the Swansea Rescue, Tisch County, unknown second calls. It's on 185, but Adnock Highway, from 201, 60-year-old female fallen, unknown injuries. Operate on 752, 1934, 6045.

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Reported no injuries. Again, for cavernous fire, responding with labrum. It's 1891 Main Street. 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

0: 12 Rainville Road in Canaan. 23-year-old female seizure. Canaan ambulance. Medical call. 112 Rainville Road in Canaan. 23-year-old female seizure. Timeout 1947.
1: Something is Vermont Route 11 near Stokop Road. I'm not getting that from that. It's going to be a Howardsville Road.
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0: Be off in the area of Fentonville Road looking for the blue SUV. Did they say if they were on the main stretch or off to the side on one of the side roads?
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Miami on 6/50 Burke Road, Charlie level, 82-year-old male, not alert. That's the Peterborough ambulance to 50 Burke Road, 82-year-old male, not alert, Charlie level. ETF 415, 1959.

0: for Cheshire County. Medic intercept with County 85, transporting from Ridge Road to Cheshire. Repeating, tone is for Cheshire County. Speak for a medic intercept with A5, transporting from Ridge Road to Cheshire at this time. Operate on 752-1959.
1: Peterborough Ambulance to 50 Burke Road.